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If you're going to the movies this weekend, it's probably Tom Holland, right? He is in his era right now. The highest grossing movie actor of all time, $15 billion, Spider-Man, Odyssey, and more. Ideas for the weekend.

the top baby names of 2026, according to the Nanit Baby Monitor people, because they see what parents are entering in there in the baby monitor info. So they're saying Jack, Henry, Charlotte, Charlie, Olivia, James, and Cooper. So the top baby names. Nothing too cute in there, right? It's all very traditional and straightforward. Paula Abdul.

I bet you're going to have a fun weekend, which is kind of expensive, right? So get some reimbursement on Monday. $25,000 cash blast at 8:20 Monday morning. Just take

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If you hop online, you're probably going to see celebrities walking around, getting in and out of vehicles, waving. And I love all those videos. It's a rabbit hole that's delightful. Saw Courtney Cox the other day. Very nice, you know, friendly with the paparazzi. Bruce Springsteen had Courtney Cox in this video.

Coming up Monday, $25,000 cash blast. You're going to have a good weekend. Not trying to rush that, but Monday's going to be good too. 820, $25,000 cash blast. And one way to spend that money might be on some Duran Duran merch. Info coming up at 820 on Night Shift Nostalgia, 820 p.m. tonight. Thompson Twins right now, 80s at 8. I hope

0: Okay, stamp collectors, here's an idea.
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0: A big honor for Duran Duran in the UK. They're getting their own stamp. And there's a whole collection. I think 30 different items. If you're a big Duran Duran fan, here you go. It's going to cost you. Not cheap. But it would be very cool and a conversation starter at parties. A 30-item collection over in the UK. It's going to go on sale this fall for Duran Duran fans, including stamps and other things from their albums and their artwork. Could be cool. And we'll have Duran Duran on the night shift, I promise you. Human League right now.

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Okay, ladies, let's have a girl moment right now, some girl talk. Put your legs up on the couch, grab a glass of wine and a cozy blanket. When you get home after work, do you whip off the bra? 6 in 10 women take it off right away. They've had it with that bra during the day. I wear a comfy one to start with. I don't even know it's on, but 6 in 10 do take it off right when they get home during the day after work. And so maybe that's your weekend. Tubes right now on the night shift. 80s at 8.

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4: Your lovely Top Plains weather forecast on this Friday evening as temperatures continue to slowly drop into the upper 60s for Saturday morning. Well, Saturday's a big day. There's a big football game going on, and those temperatures in the middle 90s is going to be a bit muggy. In addition, showers and thunderstorms will be increasing by the afternoon to 30%. The weather is brought to you by the all-new $7 Sonic Big Deal Meal. From the KMAX Storm Team, I'm meteorologist Ron Roberts.
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up next weekend, Farm Aid, John Mellencamp and Nathaniel Rateliff and the Night Sweats, Dave Matthews Band, and a whole lot of music. Neil Young's going to be there, and Willie and his son Lucas Nelson. 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

Another way to spend $25,000 might be to book a trip to Las Vegas and see Oprah. 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And Oprah, I want to go. 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But you can win $25,000 Monday. 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

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I think 30 items, artwork from their albums, and there's a new Duran Duran stamp that's coming this fall. And if you're a big fan, there you go. That's going to be pricey, but also fun.

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6: Top Plains weather forecast on this Friday evening as temperatures continue to slowly drop into the upper 60s for Saturday morning. Well, Saturday's a big day. There's a big football game going on, and those temperatures in the middle 90s is going to be a bit muggy. In addition, showers and thunderstorms will be increasing by the afternoon to 30%. The weather is brought to you by the all-new $7 Sonic Big Deal Meal. From the KMAX Storm Team, I'm meteorologist Ron Roberts.
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So a Tom Holland movie is probably going to make some money. Did you see that stat this week? $15 billion Tom Holland movies have made. Spider-Man and Odyssey and all the ones that Tom Holland has been in. So $15 billion. Good for him. Dirty Dancing was good as a sequel in the works. Might include Tom Holland. Eric Carmen from the soundtrack.

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I'm Jen. I have a Nissan Pathfinder. I think about 22,000. My oldest child has a Honda CR-V. I think 140,000 now. She

many miles are on your vehicle right now? I'm Jen. I have a Nissan Pathfinder. I think about 22,000. My oldest child has a Honda CR-V. I think 140,000 now. She has one-upped me. Coming up, the vehicle's most likely to last 250,000 miles. And I know you're going to try to top this. It's coming up at 10:40 on the Night Shift.

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Have a good weekend.

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5: You're loving Top Lane's weather forecast on this Friday evening as temperatures continue to slowly drop into the upper 60s for Saturday morning. Well, Saturday's a big day. There's a big football game going on, and those temperatures in the middle 90s is going to be a bit muggy. In addition, showers and thunderstorms will be increasing by the afternoon to 30%. The weather is brought to you by the all-new $7 Sonic Big Deal Meal. From the KMAX Storm Team, I'm meteorologist Ron Roberts.
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Billy Joel revealed recently he had brain surgery. He has hydrocephalus, and that relieved pressure on the brain. He had balance issues, but those are much better.

So tomorrow, September 19th, National Butterscotch Pudding Day. My grandma always used a graham cracker crust and then butterscotch pudding that she made on the stove, like the old-fashioned way. My grandma was so good at everything. And also Cool Whip on top. So that's an easy idea, right, with your butterscotch pudding to celebrate Saturday, September 19th.

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0: Your Lubbock Top Leagues weather forecast on this Friday evening as temperatures continue to slowly drop into the upper 60s for Saturday morning. Well, Saturday's a big day. There's a big football game going on, and those temperatures in the middle 90s is going to be a bit muggy. In addition, showers and thunderstorms will be increasing by the afternoon to 30%. The weather is brought to you by the all-new $7 Sonic Big Deal Meal. From the KMAX Storm Team, I'm meteorologist Ron Roberts.
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2: 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James Raby in the morning. 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

0: I wanted to bring my take on real coffee to the community. When I got my Toyota BZ, I realized it had something special, the space to create a mobile espresso bar. But I'm not the only one chasing my dream. For some, that means making a statement. 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Others like to take the path less traveled, and the BZ Woodland helps them chart their own course.
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If you're going out tonight to do some karaoke, fun night out, what are the hardest songs to sing? Because you don't want to get halfway through and think, oh boy, I'm going to bail on this. Hardest karaoke songs might involve Queen, and they're coming up in two songs.

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the hardest songs to sing if you're going out tonight doing some karaoke. Dolly Parton, Whitney Houston, I Will Always Love You. Number one answer. You think, well, this is fun. It starts out easy, right? It gets going with some high notes, so that's kind of a challenge. And Queen, Bohemian Rhapsody in there, too, because of all the layers, it's impossible to replicate that unless you have, like, 25 people on stage. Karaoke tonight. We'll practice right now. Looks like a road that you travel on when there's one day.

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And by this time next week, you can have even more money for that fun. 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

Prince Estate came out and said they did not use AI in the remixing, remastering, the making of that timeless album that covers many decades from the Prince vault from 1976 up until he passed away in 2016. No AI was used. I would die for you, Prince.

Coming up Monday, 8:20, your first opportunity to win $25,000 with the Cash Blast. 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Madonna is a big nominee.

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The internet's been poking fun at Tom Cruise, saying he's so serious all the time. And he said, well, look, I'm intense. What am I supposed to do? 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He's in Top Gun.

It's fun and kind of expensive because you got to have the merch and maybe a ticket and some wings and nachos. And you'd have even more fun if you had $25,000 to do that throughout the season instead of just for a half hour one time. 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

mental health experts say there are certain things we can do to improve a bad mood. We can calm down and get the brain focusing on something positive. Splash cold water on our faces or cook a familiar meal. Play uplifting music. Okay, we got that all weekend. Or make your bed. Anything to cause your brain to shift to a different area and forget about the bad stuff for a little bit, and it can improve mood. At the very least, we'll crank up your rhythmics. And then Rolling Stones, John Waite, Mark Morrison, and more. Feel good songs all weekend.

Coming up Monday, another chance to win $25,000. Back to work on a Saturday on your eighth side hustle, but maybe Monday, a little stress relief. 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

Have you started your Christmas shopping yet? I know. What day is it? What time is it? $890 on average will be spent this holiday season on gifts. That doesn't even count some decorations and, you know, the ham and everything or whatever you have at Christmas dinner. $890. How about win $25,000 on Monday? The cash blast, 820.

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I read that most people had planned to do something fun over the summer, a big elaborate vacation, and they altered plans because of finances. So maybe you planned to go to Paris and you ended up with a staycation. Nothing wrong with that. I mean, it's probably very wise, right? But maybe a little less fun. So win $25,000 Monday and get going somewhere. $25,000 cash blast will be here on Monday morning, 8:20. Have our app ready and have a really good weekend.

So next weekend, Farm Aid is happening, Virginia Beach, and that will include John Mellencamp and the Dave Matthews Band, Willie Nelson and his son Lucas Nelson, Neil Young, and a lot more. That's going to be live on CNN, Farm Aid. And John Mellencamp, one of the founders, it got going in 1986. John Mellencamp back next weekend.

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0: On this Saturday night, scattered showers and thunderstorms continue across the South Plains as temperatures will drop overnight into the upper 60s. On Sunday, the temperature is at 93 degrees with a 30% chance for showers and a thunderstorm. The thunderstorm chances will continue right through Monday. The weather is brought to you by Sonic and the Sonic Big Deal Meal. From the K-Max Storm Team, I'm meteorologist Ron Roberts.
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Lots of female icons around here at Tina Turner. And coming up Friday, 9/25, September 25th, Dolly Parton Day. We'll honor Dolly in some way. Pat Benatar, also a hero.

The strangest story you saw all week, that maybe there's a manhole community living in New York City under the street looking for things of value in the sewer system. They keep seeing people emerge out of manholes, and maybe there are people living down there or something. That's an odd story. Hopefully you don't have to go to that length. 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

Well, this week, the U.S. Postal Service kicked off Operation Santa so kids can start writing letters and people can adopt those letters. I think they have to be in by December 5th. And there's more online with the U.S. Postal Service. Christmas is coming. 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

Even though it's only September, we all know Christmas is on the way. So the U.S. Postal Service has launched this year's Operation Santa. They're helping your kids mail letters to Santa Claus. Now, if you want to send a letter to Santa, the address is Santa Claus, of course, 123 Elf Road, North Pole, 88888. Keep in mind, the deadline for mailing these letters is December 5th, so don't wait too long. It's Bon Jovi.

0: So we've got your chance at $25,000 with our cash blast. 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
1: 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So I would probably spend the money on a kitchen remodel.
0: Oh, yeah. As a guy who likes to cook, I definitely feel that one. How about you? How would you spend the money? Love to hear your thoughts. 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

0: On this Saturday night, scattered showers and thunderstorms continue across the South Plains as temperatures will drop overnight into the upper 60s. On Sunday, the temperature is at 93 degrees with a 30% chance for showers and a thunderstorm. The thunderstorm chances will continue right through Monday. The weather is brought to you by Sonic and the Sonic Big Deal Meal. From the K-Max Storm Team, I'm meteorologist Ron Roberts.
1: 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Awesome 98. Love

Hey, it's Cooper. Thanks for making us the soundtrack of your Saturday afternoon with Nickelback, Huey Lewis in the News, Prince, and the Police on the way. It's Blondie and Call Me.

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It's the Power of Love.

So I kind of feel like I'm left out. It seems like everybody I know is watching The Pitt on HBO Max. The show even won a bunch of Emmys earlier this week. So I guess I'm going to have to, you know, actually sit down and watch it. If you've seen it, let me know what your thoughts are. Send me a message using our app.

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0: 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It is the Cash Blast. Now, Rick, if you win, what are you going to spend the money on?
1: 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So the first thing I would do if I won is book that cruise.
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1: On this Saturday night, scattered showers and thunderstorms continue across the South Plains as temperatures will drop overnight into the upper 60s. On Sunday, the temperature is at 93 degrees with a 30% chance for showers and a thunderstorm. The thunderstorm chances will continue right through Monday. The weather is brought to you by Sonic and the Sonic Big Deal Meal from the KMAX Storm Team and meteorologist Rod Roberts.
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7: On this Saturday night, scattered showers and thunderstorms continue across the South Plains as temperatures will drop overnight into the upper 60s. On Sunday, the temperature is at 93 degrees with a 30% chance for showers and a thunderstorm. The thunderstorm chances will continue right through Monday. The weather is brought to you by Sonic and the Sonic Big Deal Mill. From the KMAX Storm Team, I'm meteorologist Ron Roberts.
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Hey, it's Cooper Fox. Thanks for making us the soundtrack of your Saturday afternoon. 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